on a warm summer's evening, on a train bound for nowhere, I met up with a gambler. We were both too tired to sleep, so we took turns of staring.

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1: 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I got it, I got it. 1, 2, 3, 4.

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0: 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Desde Huatraché, La Pampa, teléfono comercial 2923-420222.
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3: I never take anything for granted. Only a fool maybe takes things for granted. Just because it's here today, it can be gone tomorrow. And that's one thing that you'll never in your life ever have to worry about me. If I'll ever change towards you, because, baby, I love you. 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Just the way you are.

0: different. I look at them and remain merciful.
1: Yes, and then how would you look at David's son?
0: Yes, yes.
1: What is it?
0: I'm sure.

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We were both too tired to sleep, so we took turns staring out the window at the darkness. The boredom overtook us.